It's all gone. You should have seen this woman. Skin like smooth satin.

0: They don't play kick the can like you used to. 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They learned to read 3 years before you did. They've never owned a record. So why are you taking pictures of them with the same old film? Try Fujicolor Super G film. Because your picture should be nostalgic. Your film shouldn't.
1: And our heroes look dick. The end. Please exit the theater in an orderly fashion.
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It started in the park as I was lying down and my head hit a hard lump in the ground. I needed to lie down because the chemist had made a mistake and I'm used to a slightly milder antidepressant. When I dug the lump out of the ground, I saw that it was metallic with a handle. It looked a bit like an electric drill. There was a lever for your finger to rest against. I felt I ought to know what it was. I knew I'd seen lots of them in films. I thought the tobacconist might help. I pulled it out while I was buying half an ounce of Golden Virginia and some blue Rizzlers, but he just flew upset and started shouting. He threw money at me, which felt wrong, and told me to leave with whatever I wanted as long as I just get out. I took one £10 note and left him to his strange worries. At the bus stop, there was a lady sitting in a way that reminded me of the nurse who used to sit at the front of our class in primary school. Maybe she'd know what this thing was. I fished it out, and she sort of gasped, fell off the seat sideways, and seemed to be asleep suddenly. I thought I'd better do something. I flagged a passing taxi and pulled the sleeping lady into the back with me. The cabbie looked in his mirror. I pulled out the object and was about to ask him about it when he said, "I don't want any trouble. Where do you want to go?" The nocturnal mammal house in the zoo was the only place I really wanted to go at that moment. I use it sometimes to collect my thoughts. When we reached the zoo, I thanked the driver and left the lady in the cab with a tenner in her mouth. I didn't want to mess around with her pockets, and it was open. On my way to Night World, I could hear police sirens. Passers-by were staring at me more than usual. Behind me, some youths were laughing at a masturbating bonobo which had paused to be sick. I ducked through their gaggle and into an open door in the ape block. A keeper was tending his gibbons. Something about my sudden presence in the cage made him run off. Outside, a teacher was telling some children why the gibbon has long arms. Inside, a large gibbon demonstrated by grabbing my object by its nozzle and knocking me about the face. The children screamed. The teacher yelled, "Form a protective crocodile," and dived to the floor. The gibbon sniffed the instrument, scratched its head, and bang, I remembered what it was. The bullet hit the side of a forlorn elephant which had been repeatedly throwing its lunch of hay in the air. I think she was too depressed to notice. The gibbon was now excited and shot out through the open door. I stumbled after it, feeling a gloomy sense of danger as it headed towards the Mappin Bear terraces. Through the turmoil, I could see a single Asiatic bear rocking dismally from side to side. The gibbon began firing randomly into its pit. As I launched myself into a smothering dive, I heard a loud crack and one of my thighs burst with pain. I rotated my head to see a tranquilizer dart sticking out of my leg, and turned back to find myself missing the startled ape and plummeting into the bear's enclosure. Rolling around in dust, I began to feel vague. It seemed suddenly very hot, so I took my clothes off. The keeper who had fired the dart was shouting words like "no" and "idiot." I found a roll-up. I lit it, took a deep drag, and offered it to the bear. With the cigarette in its mouth, it seemed to look happier. Then I knew I was collapsing because I do know exactly what that feels like. When I woke up, I was in a strange bed. Most beds are strange to me. An advertising executive I know called Susie was sitting next to me watching a television. It showed a wobbly camcorder view of a naked man offering a cigarette to a shaking bear and then falling over. A studio discussion followed these pictures. One man said we should be more careful with children and animals and the unemployed. He
He was interrupted by another, who said, "Rubbish. This is just another tawdry example of the prank generation." He said the man responsible was probably an American. I felt myself wanting to agree with the first man, but actually agreeing with the second, though I've absolutely no idea why. Often at night I hear a crying sound coming out just below my nose.

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0: Across the nation, communities and the parents of Boy Scouts are observing Boy Scout Week, agreeing with the boys themselves that adventure, that's scouting.
1: Back in my day, Petty, speak up with something that you have... Oh, chaps, I forgot!
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0: the mists shut down again. 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He strains on upwards through the wind and sleet, poised, or swift moving, or laboriously lifting his weight. 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What would he find beyond the dim and stifling now and here, beneath the unsettled turmoil of his mind? 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He shrank with fear. The hills, more glorious in their coat of snow, rise all around him. In the valleys run bright streams. There are lakes that catch the sun, and sunlit fields of emerald far below that seem alive with inward light. In smoke, the far horizons fade, and there is peace on everything, a sense of blessed release from willful strife. Like some prophetic cloak, the spirit of the mountains has descended on all the world, and its unrest is ended. Even the sea, glimpsed far away, seems still, hushed to a silver peace in storm and strife. Mountains of vision, calm above fate and will, you hold the promise of the freer life. End of poem. This recording is in the public domain.
1: That's the Canada. For the more ancient culture,

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0: 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One is wrong because he does right. One is right because he does wrong. Pull the string. Dance to that which one is created for.
1: Once again, I have spent Mother's Day beating off to the crap soundtrack.
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0: On Friday, August 13th, join Jason in his woods, if you dare. Friday the 13th, Part 3 in Super 3D. Jason, you can't fight him, you can't stop him, and now you can't even keep him on the screen. Friday the 13th, Part 3 in Super 3D. A new dimension in terror from Paramount Pictures, rated R, under 17, not admitted without parent.
1: We're just 3 miles from a primary target. A millisecond of brilliant light, and we're vaporized.
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5: On the planes?
6: Yes.
5: Oh, it's nice. Keeps you occupied while you're on the flight.
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6: I like good music.
7: I love Philip Glass. Yeah, I listen to Philip Glass. I love Koya Satsuki.
5: Sorry, I don't know what you're talking about. I just come from England.
8: The digital music that comes out today?
9: Yeah.
8: I love it. It's really cool.
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11: 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He works for IBM, and so we could get it at any time.
12: I've got a CD called Lonely Planet.
13: That's really good to ask because I'm not really familiar with it.
12: Native music with an enhancement of electronics and squat. That's very good.
13: I think that's great. I like that myself personally. When people feel like they need a little bit of boost into the music, I think that's one of the best things they can possibly have done. Whoever created that was a genius.
14: Am I supposed to hear something?
15: You mean like the music you hear in elevators?
16: I really haven't heard any.
15: Oh, it's not real.
17: I do not like synthesized music at all.
18: Oh, I prefer music played by musicians without the without computers, which is actually interesting because I'm a musician and I work with computers.
16: I like it. I'm a computer person.
18: Which electronic music are you speaking about?
7: like techno, rave, that kind of stuff?
16: Yeah.
7: I've heard some. I liked it. It was cool, yeah.
1: I guess the answer is no, yeah.
19: For instance, if you are at a concert and someone has a very soft voice and they have all this other music and it makes it strong and clear and so forth, I have no objections.
18: I don't think I can hear it. Can you hear it?
15: Well, it sounds very good.
16: Sucks.
1: Right. We're going to a jazz festival, and we like real jazz played by real performers.
16: Sucks. Well, I think all music is just great. Sucks.
18: On synthesizer stuff? Well, that's okay.
16: Sucks.

ones who called the radio friendly. You felt a kinship not with the music so much as with the radio's voice. Its synthetic quality. Its voice is distinct from the voices coming through it. Its ability to transmit the illusion of people at a great distance. He slept with the radio. He talked to the radio. He disagreed with the radio. He believed in a faraway radio land. He believed he would never find this land, so he reconciled himself to listening.

and was doomed to prowl the airwaves, forever seeking some magical channel that would reinstate him to his long-lost heritage.

himself. But mankind wasn't always so lucky. Less than a century ago, men and women did not have easy access to the puzzle boxes within them. They could not name even one of the 53 portals to the soul. Gimcrack religions were big business. Mankind, ignorant of the truths that lie within every human being, looked outward, pushed ever outward. What mankind hoped to learn in its outward push was who was actually in charge of all creation and what all creation was all about. Mankind flung its advanced agents ever outward, ever outward. Eventually, it flung them out into space, into the colorless, tasteless, weightless sea of outwardness without end. It flung them like stones. These unhappy agents found what had already been found in abundance on Earth, a nightmare of meaninglessness without end. The bounties of space, of infinite outwardness, were three: empty heroics, low comedy, and pointless death. Outwardness lost at last its imagined attractions. Only inwardness remained to be explored. Only the human soul remained terra incognita. This was the beginning of goodness and wisdom. What were people like in olden times with their souls as yet unexplored? The following is a true story from the nightmare ages, falling roughly, give or take a few years, between the Second World War and the Third Great Depression.

the perfect counts each day.

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to me.

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So I asked this guy next to me, I said, "Who is he? What's he selling?" And everyone around me started laughing. And someone said, "Blue Boy is a special kind of merchant. He sells trips, dreams, color cartoon carnivals, and even life." It sounded good, so I bought it. 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And there were lights flashing. 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

0: Ascension 6 minutes 20 seconds. 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
1: Okay, put that on the screen for me.
0: All right, well, that's it. It's a planetoid. 1,200 kilometers.
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1: Any rotation?
0: About 2 hours. 2 hours.
1: What about gravity?
0: 0.86.

the Maldives. The Commodore Meteorological Bureau has requested the large observatories of the country to keep an astronomical watch on any further disturbances occurring on the planet Mars. Due to the unusual nature of this occurrence, we are

0: bananas are for monkeys. Stop eating the monkey's food. Stop eating the banana after working out. Kano Max is twice the carbs and 20 times more protein. Stop eating my food.
1: Please take off all those bracelets while you beat off in there. The noise is awful.
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United of all the political men in our time. We should strive to do things in his spirit, not to use violence in fighting for our cause, but by non-participation in anything you believe is evil.

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The importance of any musical sound lies not in any inherent acoustical value, but in what it signifies to the soul of the listener. Understand that? Yeah.

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0: ドラキュラ伝説にピリオドを打つのは君だ。コナミからついに登場、ファミコンディスクシステム用ソフト悪魔城ドラキュラ、好評発売中。
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The baseball furies dropped the ball, made an error. Our friends are on second base and trying to make it all the way home. But the inside word is that the odds are against them. Stay tuned, boppers. Stay tuned.

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0: more music for anybody, and that includes myself, until somebody calls and pledges some money so that our station does not have to go off the air. I mean, why should I bother to play records for you if you're not even willing to call up and pledge a couple of dollars? A couple of dollars, it's not that much money. We've been playing what you want, but we have to have your money. We can't make it without you. We played Margot Hemingway's new album. We debuted it, premiered it on this station. We're the only station in the whole tri-state area to play the Fish Cheer all the way through. We play a lot of old stuff. We play a lot of Cher stuff before she sold out. We play a lot of crap, but that's what you want, you know? Now, we've sponsored a lot of public service stuff, man. We had the show on Saturday nights. We had a whole series on how to beat Bank AmeriCard. A lot of people, you know, want us to repeat it, you know? We're getting a lot of heat from the government. We're still going to repeat it, you know? The management says to go ahead and repeat it, so we're going to be able to play it for you people again. We had Mrs. Rosemary Kennedy's biography, her intimate biography, stuff that was uncovered about her life. We had that stuff on. You know, about how really badly she felt about her son's dying.
1: 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Is Toilet Stool 1488 even your real name?
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And a consideration with less popular appeal, the responsibilities involved in wishing. 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

Understood.

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The Afro government told the people when 10 o'clock strikes 9, don't make a noise, don't be a nuisance, let the people sleep, let the people

As I sat with book on knee, there came one night a calling of the sea from broad Pacific's blue and windless deep, to where the Arctic's giant icebergs leap and shake their minarets of crystal cold, and launch upon their voyage free and bold. There seemed within my warm and silent room a sound of many waters.

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Ah, that's a horror.

So, this is this way, the human being sometimes becomes an organism for self-frustration. Let's take Kozhevsky called man a time binder. That means that he's the animal peculiarly aware of the time sequence. And as a result of this, is able to do some very remarkable things. He can predict. He studies what's happened in the past, and he says the chances are so and so of that happening again. So he predicts. Thoughts is very useful to be able to predict, because that has survival value.

of her world.

cataclysm, passing to a goal, turned inside out the pockets of the world, not sparing even the altar of the soul, which, at the cradle of the soul, she hurled. But when at last she fell across the sill of hell, I saw in her incalculable time.

0: Hi, this is B.J. Thomas. You know, if you find yourself in the Air Force, you can come in out of the ring. If you've got any special interest you really enjoy working at, the U.S. Air Force can develop that interest into a lifetime skill. So I just did meet some. From mechanics to photography, if you find yourself in the Air Force, you can come in out of the ring.
1: Excuse me, I'm going to have to ask you to leave. Please have respect for this mall.
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0: mass transit. Taking a look at the Tappan Zee Bridge, it's a 45 mile an hour speed restriction because of the inclement weather. At last check, the Whitestone Bridge had no delays for the 35 mile an hour speed restriction because of the rain and the slick roadways. No major problems mentioned in New Jersey on the Northern State Parkway.
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0: Why are you here on your day off?
1: Because I have nothing better to do, because I'm living in Chelmsford and I have no money because I'm a professional bum of Chelmsford College, and I thought I'll come up here, get fucked up the park, listen to a bit of Finley Cray, sorted, turn up, just get out fucking sorted.
0: Thank you very much.

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He was butt naked and jabbering a weird madman's language through a foamy jib. It was like the talking in tongues holy rollers do. He was jacking off his stiff swipes with both hands. I gnawed into my pillow like a grunt to keep from screaming. The next day, I put in a request to see the Nazi. Nothing happened. A week later, I was sitting on the john with my head between my knees. I heard the morning line moving to breakfast. The line had stalled for a moment right outside my cell door. I looked up into a pair of strange, almost orange eyes, sunk into an old, horribly scarred face. It was Leroy. I had stolen Chris from him many years ago. He still remembered me. He stared at me and smiled crookedly as the line moved out. I got my screw to check his rap sheet. The screw gave me the whole rundown. Since 1940, Leroy had been arrested more than 100 times for common drunk. He had also been committed to mental hospitals twice. I was 42. I was 20 when I stole Chris from him. I asked the screw to pull strings to send him to another cell house. I gave him a rundown on the Chris deal and how weak Leroy had been for her. The screw told me he couldn't cut it. Leroy was doing only 5 days for drunk. Leroy had to stay in the cell house. I wonder how Leroy would try for revenge. I had to be careful in the morning for the next 5 days.

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guard looks keen. He has a look of studied melancholy and distraction that reminds me of my old Greek boyfriend, the Al Pacino lookalike I called my soul gigolo, who broke my heart in 100 places and caused my nervous breakdown that resulted in an unsuccessful suicide attempt involving 42 phenobarbital, where I slept for 2 days and woke up and luckily lived long enough to reach my sexual peak. I wonder whatever happened to him.

Places, please, staff, and five to begin.

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come to a feller's house and he has to stay all night. And the man said, my wife's sick, said I couldn't keep you, he said. But he said, there's a house down the road there already furnished. And said, if you can go down there and stay all night, I guess they'll give it to you. And said, he said, well, my wife's kindly nervous, said if you'll let her stay up here, he said, I'll go down there and stay all night. So he said, he went on down there and got him a chair and sat down and went to reading the Bible and said, he heard something coming down out of the loft like chain. And said, when he looked, it was a man sitting there in front of him. And he said, if you'll looking under that hearth there, he said, there's a lot of money there. He said, they killed me to get my money, but they didn't get it. And he said, they buried me out here in the woods, he said, and right out there, he said, you dig down, you can find my bones. And he said that he lifted at the rock, and it wasn't hard to raise up. Said, all at once, the rock just raised up just pretty, and there laid all that money. And said that, he said to the man when he was talking to him, he said, in the name of the Father and the Son and the Holy Ghost, what do you want? And said he told him then, he said, if you will take this to court, you can have this house and all this money. And said, I'll help you out in court. Said, I'll come down there and said, I'll tell them it's what you tell them so. And said he told it and they all fainted in the courthouse. And the man got the house and money and

0: Why should I believe you? You got all the earmarks of a cheap crook.
1: Now, wait a minute.
0: Shut up. You're a cheap crook and you killed me. For 2 cents, I'd change my mind and turn you in.

We are here at the MNU head office, Department of Alien Affairs. My name is Vikas van der Merwe. And behind me, you can see other Alien Affairs workers. And what we do here at this department is

0: We're the graveyard tramps. 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
1: When guys climb in our coffins, they never come back.
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4: If I change my name to Reese Witherspoon, can I get some?
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0: trays, doodling in Etruscan, addicts of drugs not yet synthesized, black marketeers of World War III, excisers of telepathic sensitivity, osteopaths of the spirit, investigators of infractions denounced by bland paranoid chess players, servers of fragmentary warrants taken down in hebephrenic shorthand, charging unspeakable mutilations of the spirit, officials of unconstituted police states, broken.
1: Hey Bill. Say, why don't you and I join?
2: Why don't you and I join?
1: Why don't you and I join?
2: Why don't you and I join?

such a man. And the rest, I have always known about man. From the evidence I believe in, which look much more hand in hand with his intuition. His emotions rule his brain. He must be a warlike creature who can battle to everything around him.

0: 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Apply today.
1: Music is just like so lame. And stuff like who needs it? You know. Anyway.
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This your Uncle Jim speaking, fellas. Nothing in this world is free. You fellas smoke pot? Your cousin Jim smokes pot. He sits around the house, smokes a little pot, drinks a little beer, plays a little music. But he smokes the good stuff, fellas. Not that stuff laced with LSD, because it'll drive you out of your mind! That's right, don't buy any pot in Georgetown, fellas. They're all undercover narcotics agents, guys. And that rest area over there on the parkway, so I hang out for $3 bills. The young crowd hangs out there, guys, the young crowd. I know where the CIA is. It's out in McLean where you have those high rents. There's acreage out there of the CIA. They've got the gate. I've seen it, fellas. I know where it is. And then Abdullah's Pizza? It's owned by Palestinians, fellas. Have you got an aquarium? Is it stocked? Yeah, here's $30, fellas. Go out and buy some seahorses and stock it for your Uncle Jim. I believe in capital punishment, fellas. I'll kill all those crooks in the Capitol. In fact, all those insurance salesmen, mafia leaders, congressmen, let's throw them in an arena and release some bulls on them, fellas. 'Cause I'm your Uncle Jim. Nothing in this world is free. Now,

Next time, make an appointment.

When I first started working on the soundtrack, I started working with these sounds that I had recorded. These gong-like sounds that are actually U.S. Army whistles. But that was not really enough to flesh out a full soundtrack for the whole week for the Zen Garden. And I started thinking about other sounds that would really relate to a Zen Garden where you might sit and meditate about nature, if not your Buddhist nature, maybe just nature in general. And that nature at Burning Man is really silent. There's not the usual sounds that we hear in nature, of things like animals. The only animals we tend to hear are the humans running around loose. So I thought those would be really good elements for the soundtrack at the Zen Garden at the foot of the man. The soundtrack is computer-generated and is composed of 19 different scenes, such as a dawn bird chorus or just after a thunderstorm. The computer knows what scenes make sense to follow other scenes. So, for example, if you hear thunder now, 5 minutes from now, you'll either hear an intense rainstorm overhead, or you might hear just a light rain as the thunderstorm bypasses. All scenes get animal sounds added to them, again, appropriate to the scene. I researched the animals normally found in the vicinity and also throughout the Black Rock Desert. The animals heard are appropriate to the time of day, so birds in the morning and coyotes at night, for example. The computer is assisted by rules like those that composes the rest of the soundtrack, which must last for the entire festival, one full and continuous week, 24 hours a day.

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Yeah.

physical globe and a political globe. The physical globe is a pretty thing with all kinds of green and brown, wiggly patterns on it. The political globe, on the other hand, has still got the wiggly outlines of the land, but they're all crossed over with colored patches, many of which have completely straight edges. A lot of the boundary between the United States and Canada, once you get west of the Great Lakes, is simply a straight line. What has that got to do with anything? With any difference between Canadians on one side of the line or Americans on the other side of the line, or what have you? It is absolutely a violation of the surface of the territory. And look at the fair city of San Francisco. It's a lovely place, but

We're all

0: wasn't happy with the way it was. That's why I voted for Reagan.
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first. God has cursed the United States with its own deeds. For God has destroyed some of his greatest buildings. And the United States was filled with terror. We should say, from its west to its east and from its north to its south. So thank God. And they have destroyed it. And what the United States is tasting today is what we have been tasting for 10 years. For our nation, for more than 80 years, has been tasting this benefit. I want to say that these are people have been killed and our blood has been shed. Has put the world on holy ground, have been disrespected. The faithful and the sinners. And we have all those for help without nothing. It is the role of every Muslim to understand that the wounds of war are upon us, and it's our calling to defend Islam. May God bless you.